0: Medic 2, sir.
1: Medic 2, are you clear? 22.
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1: Two 55 25.
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1: Trustee Tina, have you out? Into medical box 15-6. Call about the vehicle versus the bicycle. One person injured. Two black Nissan 4-door.
2: At 11.
3: All right, I'm direct. We'll be clear then.
2: Any clear, medical on 11, I sent it down to your MVT.
4: Got it, thank you.

0: in this reincarnation.
1: Answer again.
0: Have you located a patient yet, or do you need us coming in lights?
1: 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He is not my truck.
0: Correct.
2: Want to say if we're going to be in the Exxon parking lot?
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4: Hello, Bar, I think that's just one. 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
2: 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She did not hit the person. Another car hit the person. They're gone. The bike rider's gone. There's lost the patient this time.
3: Under it. 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
6: Yeah,
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0: is on box 8-61, caller box NBC before exit 32B. Vehicle rear ended, truck to trailer. One person injured. It's a truck to trailer and a black vehicle.
1: The unattended camera is still over. 3 Bayon Drive, Houston. Report, respond on East 2015.
2: Goblin.
0: 2015.
2: Edge 10, Brandon 8.
3: I'm going to Farrah Park right now, sir.
2: Yeah, but we got on a bell there. Down, just about to the drive, 30 feet, put down. Back.
0: Engineer, they also gave location of 32, exit 32 and exit 33 out of loop.
3: That's correct.
0: 2016.

0: 55
1: 155, whatever you're at. Caller arrives. Candle fell over. The fire is out, but there's lots of smoke.
0: 55, go.
1: 15.
2: Engine 202 is out.
3: 14-14,
0: pronounced
3: 79-14.
0: Will Drew Avenue, Illinois, respond
1: on? What is that, dude?
0: Dispatch provider supporting. 20. Yeah, let the units know it's on the outer loop between I-95 and Bel Air Road, though. We got a visual on it. We're heading down to Philadelphia. Spin around and come back. Might want to put 16 on it and put engine 8 in service. They're going to be behind 10.
1: Okay, I'm Derek. You said the outer loop between I-95 and Miller Road, correct?
0: Yes.
1: I'm Derek. Engine 8, come on service.
3: Clear. 2017. Well, the box 2-10 engine 2, if it left the 6, 4, Delta 1, Old Port Road off Nailers Lane and FC at the Park Pavilion in the park.
4: There's back to drive also, please. He's taking off a couple of lanes.
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3: 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Thank you, sir.
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6: We're going to be ahead of 15.
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3: 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Okay. 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
1: Medical 11 on the river, so I've sent Ashton 11 for 608 to
0: 615 with Coke Road up to the Center Road and Bike Avenue.
1: Central, and Medical 11. Good. 16 is our position, so we put Engine 8 back on the air.
0: That's fine, I was not aware of that. Then that's fine.
1: I'm all right,
0: 20. Engine 8, are you still on the beltway?
6: Yeah, still on the air loop. I got back on the bus.
0: Okay. Did you see where it was?
6: Yes, it looked like driver was out of the vehicle.
0: Okay. I was just making sure you were aware of where it was.

0: 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Nothing evident. Does that actually have apartment number for me?
1: Engine 14 garage, please, I'm seeing.
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1: 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Engine 202, it's affirming K as in kangaroo.
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1: Medic 54 on route to 201.
0: Beverage Avenue off of Woodside Avenue, respond on west 2027.

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2: Yeah, about 465 to my right.
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2: 5 Medic 18, we saw my 46 has treated for the stroke, 7 Kamano Court off of Springsley Road, respond on west. Yeah, about 465.
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3: 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Right down road, alcohol, blame, camera, I haven't done detail. 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

0: 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We're going to be clearing on a patient refusal. I see you put 55 on one box. 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
1: Sure, I'll send it down to you, Medic 5. 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
3: 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Thanks, Medic 11.
0: No problem.
1: I feel clear, Engine 1, I have you in quarters. Medic 11, I sent it down your MVT. It's going to be 20 Lamborn. Apartment 100. Freight 28-year-old from the practice of breathing, vomiting. Previous appendix surgery a couple months ago. She's feeling lethargic and having belly, back, and chest pains.
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2: All right, two's clear, but this is only.
3: Magic 2, 2046. Well, 36-3-5, running DWI, medic 43, Brennan VC, chest pain reported, Hammondsbury Road and 4th Avenue, respond on west at 2046.

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2: we are in station and on duty. Do you want us to take control for the VWI and reverse it?
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2: Okay, I'm directing him.
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0: 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Engine 8 clear.
1: Have you cleared
0: 248? BWI, paramedic 43 responding. BWI, medic 43, 2048.

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2: 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She's been seen previously there.
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0: 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I will be rare from the Edmund Boy 4, respond on East 2038.
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2: 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Bathroom on has cancer, maintain show breathing.
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1: Kimball 19 over. EMS 5-1-4, Phil, do you want it?
2: EMS 19, EMS 5, 2100.

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5: And the 285s are out. Ambo 285, 44-year-old male, constant breathing.
4: Okay, Mimas 1, 2101.
5: Was injured by a Walmart employee, in with a machine. He was in the back by accident.
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0: 16 from engine 11. We'll walk out to you when you arrive.
1: All right, we're putting it down here.
2: Okay.

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0: 14 has arrived.
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2: Thanks for having me arrive. 21 Road off of Walter Boulevard and Edgerton Road, court. Respond on east, 21 5.

0: per situazione in considerazione.
1: Okay, Fletcher,
2: I'm at 4. EMS 50, EMS involved in a motorcycle power clean in North Roman Road. Respond on West 24.
1: That's correct. Stand by, we got a... We have a 33 box for you.
2: 3-9, EMS 4, pretty unconscious patient. 3422
1: Tulsa Road,
2: also Phoenician
1: Road, Tulsa Road. 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
0: to Charles. 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

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This problem

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1: Okay, EMS 8 from dispatch. 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
0: 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The patient would like to file a police report.
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1: That's negative.
0: Okay. 2117.

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Center 112, on the river somewhere, saw that 13, Purdue Fessick County Police. 2109, Houston Boulevard, Kingston Road, North Hawthorne Road, Gersbeck's, respond on East, Center 112.

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0: 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Very well.
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0: 22.
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0: around.
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0: 2000, route 3. 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
4: 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Actually, respond on TAC 22, TAC 22, time 2139.

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3: Hi, 15.
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0: 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Station apartment, apartment is in Edward. Respond on West, 2142.
1: EMS to arrive. Is an EMS one.
2: It's two's arriving third. We got the second two highs from that Whispering Meadow and Linus.
3: Command from 1218.
4: Command.
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0: Air Rescue Box. Lieutenant 224, operational attack 22. Engine 19 on the road, truck 13 on the road. Squad 442, medic 102, EMS 5 for the MVC with rescue. Pearlberry Road and Mount Wilson Lane. Respond on attack 22, attack 22. Engine
1: 19,
2: truck 13.
1: Dispatcher, Deputy 4, I'm
2: going to
1: handle from
2: 6950. Deputy 4, 2150.
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0: say a police call advising two subjects pinned in the vehicle, unknown injuries. Nothing further at this time, Deputy Chief 4.
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0: The unit's on 19-8. Vehicle should be a gray Jeep Wrangler. 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
2: Negative, you're not needed. There's enough equipment on scene according to Deputy Chief 4.

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2: 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You can continue, just stop arguing on the radio. Trying to clarify.

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1: 1254.
2: 19 from 2. We checked all the way up Pearlberry. We're going to continue up Mount Wolf.
0: 92, we'll come down Mount Wolf from there.
2: 5 right to the hospital.
3: So, 5 heavy at the hospital, 2155.

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0: If you went through a gate, the caller is advising it's possibly to the left of it. He's saying that you probably won't see him from the street because they're in the wooded area.
1: Okay.
2: 2 from 19, we're coming through the gate right now.
1: Okay. We're going to turn around and come back your way.
3: Medic 385,
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1: Confirm we did locate the vehicle. It's at the top of a hill after you come through the gate on the left side.
2: Oh. Looks like two minor injuries, no in traffic.
1: That's all with engine 2, truck 18 in the end of.
0: Units responding box 19-8, 3 of engine 2, no entrapment, holding with engine 2, truck 18. 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
0: Direct. Units responding 19-8, Deputy Chief 4, please the call. Dispatch will no longer monitor TAC 22. All for the request and transmissions can be made on the west tunnel through terminal 2159.
5: 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Went to the urgent care earlier for high sugar levels. Still can't get it down. Feels lightheaded and dizzy and weak. Last check was 244.
0: I'm going to

0: To eliminate the route, call the Virgin Carol Island. 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
1: Quarter.
0: 2201.

0: Spectrum Deputy 4. 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Where'd you go?
1: You drove past here, and the patient's back at the ladder truck.
2: That's correct. We're trying to see if we can enter from another way. 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
0: Okay.

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1: Is it 6 out of 15 out of your route? To NBC with injury, two little Corolla and a black SUV, one person injured.
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4: This is Medic 1, Medic 1.
1: Go ahead.
0: Okay, Engine 19, 2210.
4: Is the call of the patient ordered to the facility call?
1: Thomas says she is a patient.
4: Okay, if you can call the facility and let them know we're coming.
1: Okay.
2: Hey, you called earlier for a medic, but didn't go with them. Want your medic again. He fell, and neck is hurting. Slurring his word.
5: Engine
2: 311.
5: Just what I'll say, in front of 430 Carolina Road, it appears to be a very small, minuscule fire on top of one of the poles. I need to see a pole number when you're ready.
2: I'm ready for a pole number. All right, quickly.
6: It's 471
5: and 24. VGNE pole number 2860.
2: I'm direct, 22.
0: In fact, I
2: believe this lady just approached me. We just talked to him like 3 times already. He may be intoxicated. He keeps calling medics and him away because he doesn't want them. He may be a doorful, but every time I call, there's no answer, so I don't have a
0: doorful.
1: And truck 18, 2212. There we go.
2: Thank you, sir.
1: Medic 1, you can go on service.
4: Medic 1, direct clear.

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0: 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Unit 3 B Boy, respond on west at 2218.
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1: PM Pediatrics. Medic 10's requesting a medical box. Approximately 1-year-old female having a seizure. I'm responsive.
2: Got it. 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

0: 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Respond west, 2210.
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2: EMS 6.
3: All right, EMS 6, what's your CCO?
4: Repeat that, EMS 6, where you at? I'm on foot past the Walton Boulevard on Joplin.
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3: 2007. 5-6 and 5-1, make a left on North side, we'll make a right. Dispatch, there's nothing at the intersection of Green Spring and Hillcrest.
1: 2225.
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6: 5-1, I'm direct.
7: 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Year-old male, constant breathing. Last boyfriend had a seizure.
1: Okay. 22-25.

0: 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We've seen nothing from Green Spring, the hillside, from our side of it.
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1: Go ahead, Rio.
0: The caller advised that it was literally at the intersection. If you were coming from the highway, it was going to be on the right side of that intersection, but it was there.
2: Is it 623?
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0: Medic, 16, have you cleared 2229?
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0: Flyers for 48, I have you en route. 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
0: 23.
1: 506, could you make the left and at least check a little bit ways down headed towards Falls?
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1: All right, 321, if you concur, dispatch, you can clear everybody on a good intent.
6: I concur. Clear all units, good intent, unfounded.
0: Sure. 23.

0: 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Five, what's your message? I'll play here for a faulty contest. Alright, alright,
1: thanks. This is 6 1/4.
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0: 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Do you have an apartment number to get?
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1: 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Apartment smells of gas, windows are open.

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0: Heavy ride. 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King Tour and King War. 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
1: I'm EMF 3, respond. We're breathing, 980.
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1: 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Road is holding an avenue. Respond on. East, 20 minutes down.
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3: 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I couldn't hear what somebody was saying. 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
4: 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Pretty heavy state. I don't look at about
1: what medic 7. 70-year-old female
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1: 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Right, right. That's all right,
0: we're up. Truck 8 roof.
5: Okay.
0: Do not need the fan. No fan.
5: Got it.
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2: We're clear. I think we'd be ahead of some of those units on the 10 beltway call. We'll switch to central. All right.
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1: Handles truck one. Imagine he's also on the call, so if you want to hit up the inner loop,

0: Truck 1 to direct.
1: Tech 4. Yeah, we just got on at Perry on the interloop. Head towards 8.
0: Engine 301, you can clear.
2: Received and clear.
0: Engine 1, were you direct?
2: Yeah, I was letting you talk. We're clear.
0: 2253.
3: There's 48.
4: Go ahead.
3: One of the knobs on the stovetop was left on with no flame. President ventilated prior to our arrival. No readings in the apartment will be clear.
4: All right, I'll be clear.
3: Dispatch, do you need us anywhere else in the area?
1: Right, Harford Road exit.
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1: Okay. I thought you were going to service as medic, so I was handling it. 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
0: Can you have the caller come down and meet us down on the first floor, since they know the owner of the moped, and that way I can pass it on to the police when they get here?
1: Okay, stand by.
2: Mike 16 Avenue Route, minimally ill. Female, constant breathing. Back to her mother fell, complaining of left shoulder pain, still on the ground.
3: Yeah.

0: Hey, Mister, yeah, he's out on the balcony. Yeah, he's got a visual. He should be coming down to you.
1: Okay, thank you.
0: Okay, 2312.
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0: 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Now unconscious, 6817 Soundbrook Road. Up in St. Luke's Lane and Southwood Circle, respond on west at 2314.
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2: EMS, do your route medical bus to unconscious 6817 Townbrook.
3: Correct.
2: Okay, EMS, do now cardiac arrest, working arrest call at 2315.
1: Who's there?
2: Okay, EMS 2, engine 41 from dispatch.
1: Yeah, go ahead.
2: 21, space a few minutes out. They're up by security now. Do you have any injuries at location, or is it going to be a property damage?
1: No, medic 5 transported somebody. I'm not sure the destination.
2: Oh, actually, disregard. Yeah, I see that now. I acknowledge 5. I'm correct.
3: Patrol 106, we're clear of Bayview. We can take the 6 box for medic 8.
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5: 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Thank you, 106.
4: Thank you, good day.
2: That's going to be F0 at 617.
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1: 41.
2: I don't know where your route of travel is, but the intervals of the beltway between 40 and 70 is a mess.
1: Alright, I appreciate it. Thanks.
3: We want dispatch. What was Medic 5's destination?
0: 212.
4: Engine 6 for Medic 106.
1: Good.
4: Cell clear side or the other side, Tommy?
5: The bottom side, not cell clear side. Come in down the bottom.
4: Got it.
0: Truck 13 is also clear, 2320.
6: 15 alerted. Respond back to 76-1 for the 600, 323 Clyde Avenue, off of Saratoga Avenue, and Brunswick Road. Respond on west 2920.

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3: EMS 5, go ahead.
2: I'm at Northwest Hospital with Ambo 19. I see there's a three box cardiac arrest. Would I be closer from Northwest to that than EMS 2 currently?
3: Standby. EMS 2, what's your location?
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5: 17. Overdosing on Seroquel. 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
1: 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There's no imminent hazard. We're clear.
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0: 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If they're not already on it, can you please ask, please?
2: 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I'm sorry, they have a unit dispatch. 2327.

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6: 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Question 20, right off the 83 in Creasman Drive, it's Bedford Finn, room 301. 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
1: Tangent 56 en route with Medic 2, 12026 Racerstown Road for the seizure off Caraway Road, apartment 2D David. Somebody was injured in an MVC earlier today and having a seizure. It's a 35-year-old female.
0: Correct.
1: 0001.
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3: 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Looked like she was about to fall. She's in the Eagle Room.

of the ladder. We saw Max 197, 46 on deck. 111 West Road off Kenilworth Drive, New York Road, Richardville. Respond on schedule 0006.

0: 11, police are on scene requesting you for a female that has issues with a fall from 3 years ago. It's going to be room 215.
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1: 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Sir 30.
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2: Little Box 4-304, gas odor 1 over the road off of Medwick Garth and Edmonton Avenue, unit B-Boy. Respond west to 46.

0: settimana.
1: Andrew 55, 5 year old. 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He advised he's on the bottom floor, so it was coming from upstairs apartment, but unknown exactly what. 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
0: 55,
1: Andrew 55, do you want to advise or you want you to start a local box right now?
0: You can hold on. 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
1: I'm direct. 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
0: That's for her.
2: Okay. Andrew 4, number 1, Overbrook Road. Residential gas odor. Apparently a stove was left on for a few hours. Just wanted to check.

0: 26 is dash 13 injury 126 Chestnut Street off of Chestnut Court Main Street. 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
1: Medic 26-year-old female, constant breathing. 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Bleeding, there's no kidney stitches.
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0: Agent 4 is arriving.
1: Okay. Agent 4 also, police would like to be notified if they're not going to be needed.
0: Okay, I'll let you know in a second.
1: Okay, level 051. Paddock 13, hemorrhage 33-5, 5520 Clifton. Male subject bleeding from the upper leg area.
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0: Medic 5851-34, fall at 312 Miles Road off of Corsica Road and Middleboro Road. Responding to the 55.
1: 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There's nothing on the meter. I'm clear.
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2: 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Respond west at 056.

0: 4-32-4 for 6 subject at precinct 2, 6424 Windsor Mill Road off of Woodland Drive.
1: You've had a quick 18-year-old male, 74-year-old Windsor Mill, quick mark. So he felt like he was going to pass out. They got him sitting in a chair. He's reported to be conscious.
2: Okay.
1: Those are 57.

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1: 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Or it's going to be at the precinct 6424 Winter Mill Road.

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Responded to request of medic 58 on scene for fall, 312 Miles Road, off of 4 Risco Road and Middleborough Road. Respond on East 112.

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0: 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They're taking it.
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1: 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Part cut out. You said engine 3 is not needed. 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

24-90, Hale County Engine 11, Engine 5, Truck 5, Medic 5, for the MVC. Northbound 95 between 895 and 195, respond on west, 142.

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Abnormal breathing, Security Boulevard and Roland Road, respond on west, 140 there.

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1: 18, it'll be at the gas station, security and rolling. First party, 44-year-old male, he's conscious that his legs are giving out. Okay, 145.

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Reporting via a Honda Pilot went off the left shoulder into a tree at location

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1: Okay. Howard County, Engine 1-1. 95 northbound, so you took a single vehicle, MVC, off the left shoulder, vehicle into a tree. Should be a... autopilot.

0: station are they going to be at?
1: Medic 18, it says CF. I'm not sure if that's Carroll Fuel at that intersection or not, but it says CF is the name of the gas station.
0: Right, there's a Carroll Fuel at that intersection, yeah.

Okay, all you got is the 95 call between 46 and 47. The chart should be on the scene. They're just pulling up. They're off the ramp to 195 left shoulder. Hey, 56, 152.

0: part of Triple One Communications.
1: Sorry, Harry, engine 1-1, you have eyes, you're on the scene.
0: That's a negative. You have a better location. Is it on 95 or is it on the ramp at 195?
1: Okay, it's important. The chart should be on the scene. They said they're just off the ramp to 195 on the left shoulder.
2: Engine is authorized. That is the practice now.
1: Engine 5 truck 5 arrived.

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1: Turn Mike 79, I have your route. Off to you.
0: Yeah, I'm going to take Florida, man.
1: It's going to be a single vehicle rollover, a pickup truck. No, really, any further information than that.
0: Thank you, man.
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Respond on West, medic 56.

0: 1-0.
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2: 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It's 47 exit AD.
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2: 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When you get a chance, I'm full ground arrived. Can you show me clear?
3: 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Truck 5, I'll put you clear.

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0: Mark. 079, pretty. Yes, ma'am. The vehicle. We're trying to find the driver right now. Apparently, the father is here. He said he went home. I didn't get permission to go check him out.
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2: 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Apparently, talked to him on the phone. Appears to be okay. We'll be in service shortly.
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0: truck 13 route.
1: Okay, truck 13, heavy en route. Truck 13 from dispatch.
0: 13.
1: Okay, they're saying it's in front of Planet Fitness. Police are out with it in the turn lane. Apparently, he's up against the guardrail. If you get him out of the driver's side,
2: Well,

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1: 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Engine Medic 7, 65-year-old female, constant breathing, fell in the bathroom and hit her head. She's not alert.
0: Okay, Medic 4.
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0: from the 14-28 smoke firebox. 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
2: Good night, Trump 13. VP, the only, you can clear us and Med 3.
3: Okay, received, Trump. Med 3, go ahead and clear. Med 3, 238.

0: Dispatch.
1: Yeah, medic 2 was closed by accident. I still have you on the scene now, 3821 Cedar.
0: Alright. We're still around.
1: Okay, en route, I'm correct. Yeah, it was closed by accident. You're still en route 24.

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0: 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Can you test me?
1: Stay with.

0: 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Are you talking about the accident on Baltimore?
1: Yeah, my tone seemed off that call.
0: Yeah, your good one to one off. You weren't showing in quarters. You were still showing on the road when that call came in.
1: That'll explain it.
2: Thank you.
0: Two things.

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2: Sorry, sir.
1: Sure, I'm clear.

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1: "No, sir, you are inaudible."
0: Maybe there was one patient who said, "Why am I?"
1: I'm directly under it.

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0: 9-15 route, 60-year-old male, constant breathing. 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
1: Who's right?
0: 311.

Yeah, we saw Mike Fiat 22 for the stroke, 749 Sudbrook Road off of Eldon Court and Rockbridge Road. Respond on west, 330.

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1: 71 and a route. 71 make 7. Call me by two alarms are going off inside. My person's sick, has a headache, and nausea.
0: Yeah.
1: Go. 400.

the local box 13, that's 13 and 13 for the Sea Duck Deck Activation, 1725 Champlain Drive off Lexington Road in Terlena Court, respond on West 402.

0: Processing the route.
1: Charlie 13, say the route. Yeah, three-story building. Caller advised. See alarms going off in the hallway.
0: Yeah.

Welcome back, 51-19 at 7. Purdue Post Medic 58 on scene, 1111, Sandystone Road off of Bridge Crossing Road and Strawflower Road, Barbara Eisenhower. Respond on East 410.

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0: is on medical bus 20-15. 23-year-old male, not conscious, breathing, focus unresponsive. Advise patient's DNR. Patient's recently diagnosed with cancer. Hospital appointment is supposed to be Friday.
1: Three.
0: For 24.

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1: Medic 4-9 emergency, check the subject. Police call, but they're busy, so you want us to do a form essentially. Come and say it's a elderly woman that's sitting in her car in the parking lot. He's waiting for her son to assist her new apartment, but he won't be there till 7.
0: And you said there's no TV available?
1: Yeah, they gave us a call because they're all tied up on a weapons call.

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1: Yes, that's correct. PD is on the call. No one has been dispatched yet.
0: Sorry, thank you.
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1: I'm Derek, 4-3-0.

Mark 3-12-3 for residence far 1, magnification 3300, Wild Cherry Road, up Wild Cherry Court, Roland Road, respond on West 440.

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1: Go ahead.
0: PD wants to know why they need to expedite.
1: The patient's mother is some sort of miscommunication between her and the hospital. She didn't know she had to have a DNR on scene, so the patient is going to get transported. Things are getting a little

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1: A two-story building, followed by some of the detectors going off the location.
0: Where is that car?
1: 442.
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1: Mag-6, heavy route. 32-year-old female, conscious of breathing. 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Too much. That's perfect.
0: I'm very confused.

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1: You must want to have your route. You're responding medical box on dash 15. It's going to be in room 229, 78-year-old male, unconscious, breathing appears completely normal, blood pressure is low.

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1: Stand your prize, bro. 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Caller advised that they were staying in a motel and they were walking through to the store when they heard male screaming, saying that he fell and needed help up from his broken leg. The front desk advised that there was no way for them to get into the room. That's further.

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1: Engine one, I have you clear. 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

0: not even like a camera.
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2: Yeah, 40-year-old female, conscious and breathing. Color supervised, patient was going through withdrawal, unable to walk, feeling dizzy and shaky. 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Thank you.

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0: 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Public assist only. We did have to force entry PDs on the scene.
1: Sir. 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
1: Okay, 56, bro. Yeah, he is on a 40-06. Color wise, there's fire in the backyard, and the fire's in the smoker. Not really.
2: Oh, I'm sorry.

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Respond on East 533.

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0: 912, you saw Mark 7-19, trouble breathing. 429, Hopkins Landing Drive on Betterton Road and Weber Avenue, respond on these 540. Medic 14, respond Max 1-1 for the fall. 7001 Charles Street off of Ruxton Ridge Road and Greenwood Road on Bottom Lake. Room 121, respond on Central 541.
1: 7401 for the fall.

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1: 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I know he's now conscious and breathing. As is a medical attendant, he's having trouble breathing. The last act code is 0119.

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1: Yeah, clear. 6-1.
0: Thank you. 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
2: Thank you, Connor.

0: 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For local box 2-1392 on the road Metatui, MS 5 for Young County Street Silverdose. First on road to McHenry Avenue, respond on west, that's 2.
1: G2, go to west.
2: Yeah, 2-628.
3: What are you talking about?
2: Yeah, 5-628.

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1: Meg 13 clear. Meg 2, heavy en route. Newsroom 2-13. To me, a female. Not conscious, princess unknown. Call her advised. The patient's in all black, Volvo, with tinted windows. Slumped over. Believed she may have overdosed. Callers did advise the patient woke up and talked to the caller before nodding out again. Enough for her.
0: Okay.
1: Six minutes.

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Respond on west, 632.

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2: Hey, Mr. Stewart.
1: Edge 40, Mr. Stewart. Have your route. Edge 4, Mike 13, Mr. Stewart. I'll call game police from the down there by some safety camera service.
0: My pigeon for that.
1: Clear,
2: 633. Edge 4 is clear.
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2: Mr. Clear.

0: Hey, Miss Five, you want to check that black vehicle right there? It's not a Volvo, but...
1: Yeah.
0: That's right. Two all units are out in the area investigating.
2: Thanks, Chief. Very fast.
1: This is due from... We got nothing here.
0: Okay. 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

0: Roger, Frank, number 6.
1: That emergency, we found them. They're trying to leave in a vehicle to get extra police.
2: Jack, 666.
3: Roger, going
2: to. Okay. Thank you. 666.

17 minutes on my city, 22600, I need to one road off of light rail and Highland Avenue off of the Hunt Valley light rail station, respond on Central 647.

0: Number 17, I have you around. Gonna be at the station. Nudie each male. Unknown reason. So just wearing all brown and has a cane. 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
2: 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Engine 9, 94-year-old female, conscious and breathing. Fell, no injury, nothing further.
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2: 654.
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0: Rainbow 58 Rogue.
1: 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I advise patient ripped out their umbilical cord on accident and is now bleeding. Is serious bleeding. Nothing further.
0: Sure.
1: 656.
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Always advised, patient's been vomiting for the past 3 days, unable to keep anything down. No further.

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0: 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Nothing further.
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2: 113, 83-year-old male, conscious of breathing. Male has back pain, unable to get up for 2 days. There is a possible language barrier.
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2: 708.
3: Medic 13, a route.
2: Medic 13, 52-year-old male, conscious of breathing. 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Advice, he's shaking.
3: Correct.
2: 708.
3: I agree, sir.
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0: 85-8, they'll fall 14,504 and enter probably called South Gilead Road, home west, 709. Tambo 306, stand by. Tambo 306, 4-6, 6 subject, 309 Redwood Circle off Sycamore Street, home west, Tambo 306.
1: Alright, 356 on left.
2: Emma 356, 29-year-old male, constant breathing. He's in bed, can't feel his legs, can't move at all, he's in the sea dorm.
1: Sure, thank you.
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0: 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Foxy's Nest, 14 Engine 10, fire alarm 800 Old Hartford Road, off Lakewood Road, Central, 733.
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0: 15 at 86. This would be near the Exxon. Involves a blue Honda and a silver Chevy Equinox. Injuries reported. It is blocking traffic. No further.
1: 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Fire alarm 8 under Old Hartford Road off Lakewood Road on Central. 10-35.
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0: I just had a ride, 3-story nursing facility. 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We'll be investigating.
1: All right, so they.

0: 光线进入，方正现在怎么样？在这里。我发出来。
1: That's a 10 feet.
0: They're working on the system. It's going to be a false alarm. You're going to put everybody else.
1: Westing Avenue on Howard Avenue. Unit number 8. West, medic 5.
2: Engine 8 is clear.
1: Medic clear. Trip 1. 7-3. 7-3. Medic 117. It's Lane Valley. It's still living. Comes to the side of the house ramp.
3: Medic 116.
1: Reset surgery.
3: Boulevard off 5 flight. Yeah, it's on east.
1: There's a lot of blood in his bed. Not sure where it's coming from.
0: Sure. That's an engine. The industrial construction set off the alarm. It's been reset prior to our arrival. And it's been split.
1: All right, have a clear sense again.
4: Dispatch from EMO 3.
5: Go ahead.
4: Truck 15 advised that could be a VLS unit, correct? 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
4: That'll work too. 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
1: Medic 3, 746. Engine 5, 746. Engine 5, Medic 3, EMS 8. Age unknown male, constant breathing status unknown. Male is laying near the bus stop, near his wheelchair.
2: EMS 8, all right.
1: 746.
0: Dispatcher Medic 4, we're at 2016, we'll take that file off.
1: Medic 4, 746. Medic 3 from dispatch. Medic 3 from dispatch.
0: Medic 3, we're clear.
1: 1047. Medic 4 from dispatch, do you want the first to continue?
0: Correct.
1: 1047.

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1: 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Wife's fallen again, unable to lift her.
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5: Tango 325, 65-year-old male, conscious and breathing. Patient is on the floor. He fell.
0: Sir. Sure. Sir. Sure. Sure. Sure. Sure. 9-11, H-92, request medic 117, 10-8-15, Howard's Avenue, off Sherwood Road, on Central, 756.

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0: 11-10, Oakcrest Village in the Chesapeake Court, Unit 509. 87-year-old female, conscious and breathing with severe lower back pain. Nothing further.
1: Okay.
0: 759.

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1: Thank you, 58-15 in Battle Paint 886, Walton Boulevard off East Chaparral, Unit 521 on East. Unit

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2: 112. Welcome, Rick. 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
0: Okay, I'm direct. It's 12-6, 15 Judy Wood Lane. Medic 112. 70-year-old female, conscious and breathing with chest pains and abnormal breathing. Nothing further.

0: Medic 55, Oak Grass Village, Unit 521, 88-year-old male, conscious and breathing with severe abdominal pain above the navel. Just be advised, Ambo 110 also has a call, but they're to a separate unit.
1: Thank you.
0: Yes, sir.

0: 912, 4-3, Shasta, 23, Circle off Albert Chalino, East, Unit 2. MS77-11, Sick, 1813 on East Avenue, off East Orville Road, Unit 218 on East, Unit 2.
1: Yeah, so we're out.
2: Arrived, 82.
3: 397 from 117, just personnel on to the second floor, please.
1: Aye.
4: Tony Two, Pamela, conscious from breathing with chest pains and heart palpitations. Patient is clammy, it's not breathing normally. I'm taking the routine medication. Nothing further.
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1: Ammo 7, lighthouse at Hoffman Creek, unit 218. 88-year-old male, conscious and breathing. I'll advise. Patient has congestive heart failure and wants to be sent out for further evaluation. Nothing further.
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1: 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Has fallen several times. It's not responding normally. Call advised, it's going to be the entrance under the carport, not the front door. Nothing further.
0: Engine 15, direct.
1: Yes. 806.

0: Ambo 203, 80-year-old female conscious and breathing on the second floor. Call advise they came yesterday. It's not happening. They came unable to walk.
1: For the unidentified problem, 24 Admiral Boulevard on South Ship Road. On East with police.
0: 808.
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0: Would you like us to swap calls for AMO9, given the complaints of the 6 o'clock?
1: You can continue the call, advise. 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

0: set for Medic 54, we're going to be clear 203, but out of service and route to 12 for a critical main O2 change.
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2: Box 3-15. 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
3: Hydrant at Crestway and Essex. Maybe that's good.
1: 3813. Emma 118, 69-year-old female, constant breathing. Operator states patron is getting on the bus, tripped and fell, scraped her leg.
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1: 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My 235-year-old female cox is breathing, having chest pain.
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0: This is a DLS call. Do you want to put Ambo 15 on this call?
1: Sure, Sam, right? 15.

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0: 15, 89-year-old male, conscious from breathing, has fallen, difficulty eating, and unable to walk. Nothing further.
1: Sir.
0: He's on the
1: scene. 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
1: 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Patient is not responding normally. 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
0: Alright, down direct. 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Advising everyone's out of the vehicle, get from the middle of the roadway smoking. Trees are nearby.
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5: Where's your medic 10 around?
1: 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Engine 10, medic 10, EMS 6. 80-year-old male, not conscious, not breathing, in cardiac arrest. Otherwise, the arrest was just witnessed. This is going to be in unit 1502. Negative. It's just going to be unit 1502.
5: Okay.
1: 29.
0: Dispatch of engine 3.
4: Good.
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0: 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There are three units 1502 at Oak Crest. Can you call them back and find out what's going on over there, please?
1: Sure, 10-29.
2: Dispatch, my computer's not coming up. Where are the street demerits?
1: It's going to be 8808 Walter Boulevard.
2: Okay, that should be the name of Walton Court.
1: That's correct.
0: 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Thank you.
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0: Go ahead.
1: Meter the building, no hazards found. 55 will be clear on a good intent.
0: Okay, I'm directing you guys for police.
1: No need.
0: Okay. Ladder 4-8, are you clearing as well?
1: Clear.

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1: 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Police are with a 35-year-old male, constant breathing, highly intoxicated.

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1: 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Unknown age male, not conscious, not breathing. Probably rise, patient has heart failure and is not breathing. Arrest was just witnessed. Nothing further.
0: As you mentioned, 16. Engine and medic 16 are clear. Put us in station. No EMS needed. Police are going to handle.
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1: 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It's sitting in front of 10, 636 Beaver Dam Road. 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
0: 203, on the road, MS6, LA, 20-9, T-shirt 5115, Honeybrook Way, off Bellbrook Way, on East. 86.
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1: Dispatch 392, finally got police car, getting holes clear.
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0: something that the agent says to me, but says to me, and the East Oddy Road and Greenside Drive on special benefits.
1: Hartford 1312, comments are advising that a tree branch pulled a wire down on Long Green Road, I'm assuming right near Ponderosa Lane. Where are the caller giving the address?
2: Thirteen twelve, be helping.

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2: Engine Ambo 17, reported to be a gray and a white sedan, MVC, neck and upper back injury.
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0: 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It's going to be a telephone line down at the intersection of Long Green Road and Ponderosa Lane. There's no hazard. We'll be clear.
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0: I need two times from you. The connect time for this cardiac arrest and the first arriving unit on scene time.
1: Sure. The connect time will be 8:50. And engine 71's arrive time was 8:54.
0: Please forgive me, I did not hear. Was CPR in progress prior to EMS arrival, or engine 71's arrival?
1: The caller did not advise, no.
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2: 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Is going to be in the Wellspring.
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0: And those 7 are out.
1: 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Patient still on the ground. Nothing further.
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0: 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Tower Angle 110, Foxy Nash 646-783, Clark with police, crosses Lower Avenue, Bowling Sea Line, Spondo Central,
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1: 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He advises going from his armpit to his right leg yesterday. 6.

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1: Yeah, stand by, Central. That's 6-5. You were 3 Central.

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1: Medic 10, your patient's a 2-year-old male, conscious and breathing. His son hit their head on Sunday. His head is swelling and his eyes are crossing. Patient is responding to
0: more. 21-1026. 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
0: East Ambo 203. 1026. Ambo 11, Samba. 11-1-30 for the fall, 1 speed
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0: off.
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1: Ambo 203, 80-year-old female, conscious and breathing, fell, injured her hip.
2: All right, Ambo 11.
1: No further.
0: Okay.
1: 1026.

0: just as along the way.
1: Right.
0: It appears to be a blown transformer in the area. Got a VV phone number with us.
1: Yeah, what's the phone number?
0: 462-772.
1: Okay, I'm very blown transformer on that pole, is that right?
0: Sure.
1: Any wires down, power on the area?
0: That's right, power's out in the area. No wires out, I see.
1: Okay, I'm direct to medic, one I have you in round.
2: MO-11 is also in round.
1: We have a 111 IV around 75-year-old female conscious and breathing. Wondering why she called her the reason of the fall.

0: devil.
1: Medic Wallace, Lake O'Brien, Farley Courthouse. Officer will be waiting, 38-year-old male, constant breathing.
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0: scrambled on a clean row. 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
1: I'm a 19-40-year-old male, conscious breathing, altered level of consciousness. 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
0: He's okay.
1: 10-31.
2: Perhaps he's 3-10-31.

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0: 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Can you put us on that 31 back?
2: 1032.

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2: 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Engine 1st, minor medic 1-12, over there, 9630 East, please. Salt Chapel Road, unit 124, on East. Medic 1-12.
1: 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Cambo 45, 1036.

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1: 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I'm going to switch your assignments. MO 45, I'm not going to respond 55-5 for an accidental overdose at 9630 Deep Place, MO 45. 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
2: Fallon is in distress. 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
2: 1038.
1: Number 45, it's going to be the Chapel Springs apartment, unit 124, 37-year-old male, conscious and breathing. Took too much of his medication. Was supposed to take one, took three instead. This is flying
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5: Medic 1, respond, box 11-10, diabetic, 7724, Oakley Road, off of Wendover Road, on Central, 1030.
4: Medic 168-18, SIG 4313 Fish Avenue off Weaver Road, unit 408 on East, 1039.
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4: Footwax 46-2018 for the fire alarm 9435 Lionsville Road off
5: Wilson Shannon Drive, Lionsville Elementary School on West,
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6: 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MO 19 from dispatch.
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5: Merge Court, off Walls, Circle, on West, 1040. Medic 1-10-40. This is from 119. Do we have a suite number?
2: 9 well. Your baseline is lethargic. Blood sugar is high.
6: That it's at the clinic, medic 119, it's just at the clinic. 113, have you over out 1041?

0: Dick Lundgren, 83-year-old female, constant breathing. Was in the hospital last week for pneumonia. Caretaker could hear noise in her chest. Believes the pneumonia is back.
1: Okay.
0: I'm really worried.
2: That's an 18, Ralph.
0: It's 18-10-41. It's 18, responding for fire alarms going off. It says it's an ongoing issue. Been having for about 10 minutes. Caller lives across the street.
2: Hey, Dean's okay, thanks.
0: You're welcome, 10-42. Engine 18 from dispatch.
2: 18, go ahead.
0: My company's at location working on the fire pump in the system. School security is aware. You do not need to respond.
2: Okay, we're clear. Thank you.
0: 10-42.

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1: Okay.
0: 10:43.

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5: 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Residents unresponsive and drooling.
2: Okay.
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1: Engine 6, medic 106. I'll advise a vehicle crashing to the wall on Dundalk Avenue. It was originally unknown if any injuries. However, the fire advisors due to the driver of the vehicle, and they said they did not require a medic. 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
2: I'm going to hold you temporarily out of district. 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Sorry.
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0: okay. 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
1: Good.
0: Do you still need us on this call?
1: Yeah, that's correct. This is still a crashed vehicle.
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6: Any else, work?
5: Yes, sir.
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0: this best friend and say,
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0: 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We've been here for it before, but they got to come to take care of it.
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0: 4730, Peterson, Alvarado for Red Run Boulevard. Respond to West 1117.
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4: Three 12, responding for a commercial fire alarm in zone 993.
5: Okay.
4: 1117.
5: 102 is northwest.
4: 102 is northwest, 1117.

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2: 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You'll have to come through the front door. 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
1: 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Is in top level of parking in a black Acura, not feeling well, has been drinking, hazard lights are on. PD have been added due to intoxicated patient. Your discretion if you wish to stage.
0: 325 check.
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0: 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We received proper codes. I know you're on scene. 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
0: 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ADT-year-old female. The patient will be at the health center, Chestnut Green Health Center.
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1: Okay, Amber 110 clear, the square, Tom 1131. Amber 395, suitcase, 1055 West Java, at Lakehurst, in the health center. It will be a TDP or a female conscious.
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1: Twenty-three-year-old female, constant breathing. She's pregnant, thinks she's having a miscarriage. Is dizzy. 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

0: 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The subject's going to be on the top level.
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1: 1141. 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
1: All right, I've got another 4-1 of 167 Winters Lane. 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

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They're talking EMS, 1146.

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Ambush 3, set the Kaiser, unit 209, 35-year-old female, conscious and breathing, with pregnancy complications. Nothing further. 748.

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1: 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I was direct that you were clear. What was the rest of your message?
0: In quarters. Sorry about that.
1: You're fine. Were you canceled?
0: That's correct. Another Harford County unit picked it up.
1: All right, thank you. Have you clear in quarters? Let me speak to you.

0: 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Explain the rules and we're clear.
1: Okay, canceling PD as well, 1152.
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1: 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Hold on,

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0: 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Engine 4.
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0: Yeah, we're going to be passing that call, not that 7, I know it's BLS, but we're going to be driving past it. We'll take it for 356.
1: I'm direct. 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
2: NY 356 now.
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1: 95, 60-year-old male, constant breathing, can't walk, was supposed to leave location, can't take care of himself, he's going to be outside, has pain in his ankle.
0: Very clear from the road.
1: Medic 13, level 7.
3: Number 15, 19-month-old male, conscious and breathing. Caller advised patient was having a seizure about an hour ago, but her vehicle stalled on the way to the hospital. Nothing further.

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1: Medic 5, 5, 5, 5, 5, 5, 5, 5, 5, 5, 5, 5, 5, 5, 5, 5, 5, 5, 5, 5, 5, 5, 5, 5, 5, 5, 5, 5, 5, 5, 5, 5, 5, 5, 5, 5, 5, 5, 5, 5, 5, 5, 5, 5, 5, 5, 5, 5, 5, 5, 5, 5, 5, 5, 5, 5, 5, 5, 5, 5, 5, 5, 5, 5, 5, 5, 5, 5, 5, 5, 5, 5, 5, 5, 5, 5, 5, 5, 5, 5, 5, 5, 5, 5, 5, 5, 5, 5, 5, 5, 5, 5, 5, 5, 5, 5, 5, 5, 5, 5, 5, 5, 5, 5, 5, 5, 5, 5, 5, 5, 5, 5, 5, 5, 5, 5, 5, 5, 5, 5, 5, 5, 5, 5, 5,

0: Jen, do you have a car description for our call?
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0: Medic 4, standby. 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

0: Okay, that was around.
1: Yeah, a 7 audience, money on the clock, 17-10. A color vice teacher passed out, 33-year-old female, not conscious, is breathing, elevated breathing rate.

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2: Paramedic 1, 1215.
0: 60's in route.
2: Paramedic 60 in route. 1213. 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

0: stand by. Embo 58, 1-2, Fall 17, Timber Creek Court, off right, Minor Drive, Unit 8, Henry on East, Embo 58.
1: 1917, Mike 117, EMS 7, arrive.
2: I got a scratch till 15.
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0: 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You know, 83-year-old female, conscious and breathing. 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Patient's still on the ground, nothing further.
1: Car states, patient's complaining of dizziness and lightheaded. BP is 208 over 101.
0: Okay,
1: 1217.
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0: at 16 en route.
1: And then 16, 12, 17.
2: And the 2-3 is a route from what's squarely there in delivery.
1: And move 203 heavy and route to Franklin Square. 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
1: Direct, what do you think?
0: 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I have.
3: Franklin 12, what I said, shelter getting 42 York Road off Fuselage Avenue when he's told anything.
1: That's how it was coded, but it's not verified whether someone's trapped or not. The caller just advised that they were helping someone out of the vehicle.
0: Okay.
1: Told 18.
3: 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Engine 101 at 12:18.

0: What's all of that?
1: But everyone told 12:19. Medic 112, 67-year-old female, conscious and breathing, having trouble breathing and difficulty getting up. Patient advised they have COPD and stage 4 lung cancer. Nothing further.

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1: That's correct. Did you want them on the call?
3: Yes, please.
1: Yeah, do you want them emergency or non-emergency?
3: Emergency, please.
1: All right, 1223.
3: Medic
1: 16, 1223.
2: Unit
4: 6, 20-3,
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6: 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Can you please go to the hospital
5: for
6: further details?
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4: Received, thank you.
1: No problem, 1224. Unit 6, responding to question, Medicate and route emergency for the 13-month-old male, conscious and breathing, with difficulty breathing after a nebulizer treatment. It's going to be at the patient first in unit 125. Nothing further.
4: Okay.
1: 1224.
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0: MO7, Unit 123, 65-year-old female, conscious and breathing. Bisuit progressive weakness, and fell last night. Blood pressure is 70 over 40, and the patient is dizzy. Nothing further.
1: All right.
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0: 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There's a big parking lot in front of us to turn around if you need to.
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0: 5번을 계속 써주시고요.
1: Confirming that with Ava 111, you're coming up as reserve medic 42.
0: Yes, Ava 111 is clear, beep.
1: Sorry.

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1: Okay, give us 6. Yes. 12:34.

slash 9 stroke, 1701 Twin Springs Road off Washington Boulevard to the Kaiser on West, 1235. Washington 6, 15, gas 375, 35, Iverson Lane off Searles Road on East, 1235.

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1: 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EMS 356, EMS 2, 53-year-old male, constant breathing, showing signs, showing evidence of a stroke.
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3: 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Nothing further.
2: All right.
3: 1237.
1: 335 Route 3.
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1: Engine 13, car advised he needs the O2 tank hooked up for his wife, who's having trouble breathing, but stated they do not need an AMBO.
0: Okay.
2: 1240.

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0: You have PG&E gas notified.
1: Director, you're meeting on scene.
0: That's correct. I'm going to wait on scene until they arrive.
1: Okay. 1042.

0: Engine 15, BTE gases are notified. They have a 50-50 minute ETA.
1: All right, 55, correct.
0: It'll be 50.
1: Okay, I'm ready. Can you pass the message along? Tell them to come down Searles and Hyde's Lane. We need that intersection. It's going to be the closest intersection for them to get down to get access to the scene.
0: Okay, I'll call Michael Room now. 1244.
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2: 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Medic 116.
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6: 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Gate Lake of St. John's Lutheran Church at 13300 Manor Road.
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3: Blue Mark, Station Dash, 10 engine 18, fire alarm 9313, Samoset Road on Trent Road on West, 1253. Angela 395, stand by. Angela 395, 47 Dash, 10, 6, 34. Meredith Ridge Road, off Churchill Pike on Central, and Redford 95.
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0: I can handle suppression side of this call.
1: Okay, receive. Harvard County, engine 1312.
0: Yeah, I'm clear.
1: You're clear, returning 1259.

0: 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Hold on, Rod. Do you have the contact with the caller?
1: If I have you, Rod, I'll reach out to the caller.
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1: 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Medic 5, can be clear.
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2: 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Medic 6, Sambo 275 is requesting emergency for a hypotensive patient. Victor 11.

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1: Midway 2, standby. Midway 2, 3-1, leading 30, Tamer Court off Oak Bridge Drive, west.
0: Units on letter box 39-8, 20-year-old male, not conscious, is reported to be breathing. Thinks he found a plate over here, it's outside of the location, Dunkin' Donuts, my brother.
2: Amber 118 is en route.
3: Amber 118, 1313.
1: Amber 927-3, 2114 Jasper Road off John Moore Road, 20 East 1313.
3: Amber 118, 59-year-old male, conscious of breathing. Color son is in pain under the arm, unwell, eyes red, bleeding. Patient's going to be upstairs.
2: Okay.
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1: 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And their heart is beating fast, feels like he's going to faint. 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Nothing further.

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2: 315.
3: Amber 18, stand by. Ambulance 18, 46-14, 6, 4511, Robinson Road off Liberty Road, Unit 30 on West, Ambulance 18.
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6: 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I'm laying on the sidewalk. Cop walked away from us. 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
2: 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Ambo 18, 71-year-old female, constant breathing, in bed 3, has left knee pain.

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0: Charlie Hartford, MO 7160-23 for the fall, 924 Weisberg Road off Peters Avenue, 1 Central, 1322.
1: 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Mother has abdominal pains.

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0: 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It means the system's getting up. They weigh 220 pounds, nothing further.
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0: Medic 1, 13-3. Paramedic 5 is on west.
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1: EMS 8 also clear. Time is 1336.
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0: Ross, 37. Medic 35, Medic 12 EMS 4, 16-11 for the assault, multiple patients, 8665, Philadelphia Road, off Russell Boulevard, the Giant. 1 East, Medic 35.
1: 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I'm around the back side of the building.
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2: 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EMS 4. Medic 285, Medic 12, EMS 4. It's going to be at the Giant. The caller advised that himself and the store manager were assaulted. Advisors a head injury and that the assailant left the location in the vehicle. Nothing further.
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3: Why is EMS 4 on us?
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8: All units on the 3-61, state police should be out with it, close to Security Boulevard, left shoulder. 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

0: Harbormedic 71 dispatch.
1: Harbormedic 71.
0: We have two addresses on our CAD. Can you confirm the address?
1: 924 Weisberg Road, cross street of Peters Avenue.
0: Received you just arrived.
1: Right.
2: Alright, 12 Ross. 112, 1343. Campbell 18, transport in
3: 218. Campbell 18, that's 218, 1343.

0: dispatch for Maxwell. Come here, police and I are in Kansas 285. Run me clear.
1: Okay, I'm direct. Medic 285.
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1: Okay, Medic 13. I'm direct. 13, we just put Medic 4 on a 3831. 1825 Woodlawn. I know you're committed to the Beltway. Would they just called around? Would they be closer? Do you want to take it?
0: We can take it. You can send it out.
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0: Angel 11 15.
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0: 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He's conscious and breathing at this time. 31-year-old male. Please have the call.
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0: Vale, ¿cómo lo valora?
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1: Okay, and to 10 your route for a spill at Hartford Road and Northwind Road. They're saying on Hartford, near the intersection, gas from a container is spilling into the street. Did not state what size.
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1: Okay, engine 55, 11,031 factory for wires arcing, possible tree animals and wires. 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
2: Address 48, Medic 55, intersection of Bel Air Road and Bush Boulevard, front of the Putty Hill Body Shop. The three-vehicle MVC, one injury reported, a blue van, U-Haul truck, and a silver Jeep involved. Nothing further.
0: Okay, bye.
3: 356 arrived.
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1: 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Has
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1: Abnormal BP, history of stroke.
2: Green Tree Road, off of flight, unit 135 on west, 14-18.
0: Sir, 14-18.
2: Medic 117, 17-14, 2300, Delaney Valley Road, off Stella Maris Drive, unit 225 on central, 14-18.
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1: 1419.
3: Could the town arrive? I have a 5-gallon gas can in the middle of the intersection. We're going to pick it up and remove it.
1: Okay. Engine 10, 1419.
3: And dispatch mentioned, I'm removing the can now. We're going to throw down a little bit of absorbent. You can actually go ahead and put me clear. I can take that second call, unless 55 is out of me.
1: Okay. Andrew 55, you need to get out to Hartford Northland yet, did you?
3: Yeah, we took care of that, sir.
1: Okay. Andrew 10 is going to pick it up. They're right up at Northland and Hartford. They'll go ahead and take the factory road call. You can clear.
3: 55, sir. We're clear. Thanks, sir.
1: One 17, you're route 1420.

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3: All right. 1421. Good morning, 9 and 6, let's assist 3455 Donald Avenue, operating road, unit 221 on the east, 1421.

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1: Okay. Anvil 110, 31 Terron Court for the assault. Looks like a domestic dispute. Go ahead, stage. Upon arrival, I'll let you know when it's safe to go in.
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1: I just can't go ahead.
0: I need county roads to my location with a saw to remove the tree that's directly across the road. 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And stand by for BGE phone number.
1: Okay. 14.0.
0: Phone number is going to be 115-869. Pull the pole. It did snap the wire in half. Wire's not in the road, but we do have a small brush fire off to the side that we're investigating as well.
1: Okay. Receive.

0: 26-25, inch 13, medic 119, EMS 8, dash instructor, 10-5, North Rolling Road, off King William Drive, 1 west at 1429. Ambulance 275, 27-1 for the Sanding, 7848, Wise Avenue, off Church Road, on east at 1430.
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0: That would actually be good. That way we got both sides covered. That's just depending on how fast county roads can get out here. Unless I can get company 38 out with a chainsaw, I tell you what, we're going to need it moved.
2: Okay, Richard.
6: Medic 177-12-6, Sandalwood Road and Bainer Road, okay. East 1431.
1: 1431.
2: Occurred in the parking lot.
7: Yeah, I'm not over it.
2: 1431.
1: Hey, Mr. Last call, his legs hurt, he can't walk.
8: Patient is not responding normally, so it's coded as a 6 subject number.
6: Look back to 7-4-7 for the fire alarm, 7103.
1: Okay, where are we at?
6: Canal Road.
8: Heavy en route. It's going to be on the coach bus number 275, 70-year-old male.
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2: 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Thomas 1432.
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6: Medic 8-9 to the fall, 4312A out of Fish Avenue off Weaver Road, Unit 404 on East of 1434.

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0: Okay, 10-minute ETA on County Road to your location. Still working on Eugenie's ETA.
2: Alright, that sounds great. And they can also access all the long range pipe. And let police know that they only need to block at Hartford. We had some neighbors put some cones out on the long range pipe side.
0: Okay, receive.

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1: Hey, Ken, go ahead.
0: Do you think you can make a call back and narrow down maybe where the station is? I don't see a scooter, I don't see a car, I don't see a person.
1: Okay, stand by a second.
2: And for me, that's going for the comment. It sounds like it's probably the one lost in woods near the intersection.
0: We're doing a little look see, Will.
3: 57 intersection.
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5: Number 118, 20-year-old male, conscious breathing, not alert. Caller's not at location. 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Son's name's in your comments.
1: Hey, Ken, they have a visual on you. He's down Waltham Woods. The lady's going to come up and take you down there where he is, but he sees you. He's trying to wave you down.
0: Yeah, we found a frantic lady.

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2: Can we do a call back and confirm the address?
1: Okay, stand by.
3: He wants to just remain over here until BG needs to go to power.
4: Yeah, that's fine. And just not required. We have a ETA from there yet.
5: Yeah, I'm still working on that as we speak.
4: All right, no worries. Thank you.
2: Yes, ma'am. Thank you so much.
1: Of course, what do you think?
6: I-119,
3: stand by. I-119, GS-12, 8839, Starburst Drive on Parkway, South Carolina. 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
7: Truck 13, EMS 8, have you cleared, 1444. 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Angle 119, correction, Medic 119, 1444.
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7: I'm some breathing, not alert. Father fainted. Caller was just dispatching the hospital.
1: All right.
7: 1444. 111, I'm director clear. I'm 1445. In 325, 1445.
1: Medic 8, I got in contact with the caller. It's going to be 4313A Fitch Avenue.
8: Direct, correct.
1: I'll be right, 1445.

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1: 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Thank you.
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2: Okay, engine 1 and truck 1 have you route. 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
1: Okay.
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0: Engine 7, realize immediately. 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
1: Ambo 18, go ahead.
0: Do you need PD?
1: No.
0: Thank you, 4251.

0: That's it for me, by the way.
1: Ben.
0: Are you able to bring up EMS while I'm on this talk panel?
1: Too much.
2: 5, 38-year-old male, constant breathing. Heart rate is 137. Having trouble breathing.
1: Sure.
2: 4052.
3: Arrived in the area. Do you have the reporting party still in location?
1: Advise. It looks like you're looking for a beekeeper.
3: I copy. Keep an eye out for a beekeeper.
1: 10-4.

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1: Scratch from engine 10, PG&E is on scene.
0: That sounds right.
2: Police would like you to advise. They said there are dogs in the home. It's on gas on the main floor and upstairs, and there is a hazard.
3: 50,790 Susquehanna Trail South.
2: It doesn't look like it pertains to this house. It's 1729.
0: I have a tree on that phone number.
4: 124-229 is going to be to the rear of 2002 Cromwell Bridge. Power's out in the area and it's cold.
0: I found a tree on wires in rear location and the phone number I have documented. Medic 17, AMS 17, you measure clear, is that correct?
2: That's correct.
0: 10-14-59.

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0: Engine 6 arrived. We're speeding on the hydrant at Turtles and Halibut. We're going to go ahead and walk off with the BIR once we get up there.
1: Okay, Engine
0: 6,
1: 1500.
2: Perfect. 1500.

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1: EMS four, 1500.
2: Engine nine route.
1: Okay, engine and Ambo 9, EMS 4, I have you all responding. The patient's going to be in the subway parking lot. They said there was a black wolfhound that bit him. The owner came out and took the dog and got the dog and took him back inside. And police have the call.
2: That sounds right.
3: Engine 15 arrives, staging one secondary hydrant.
1: Okay, 1501.
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1: 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Okay, number 9. Engine 6, go ahead.
0: We had a two-story end of this road. Row home, type 3s. Nothing evident from the exterior. Investigating.
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1: All right, 10.
0: Can we clear on a patient refusal or AMA?
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1: Medic 10, I have you responding. Please have the call. You have a 19-year-old black male who is screaming, saying he wants to kill himself. He is violent, threatening suicide. It's in progress. He's in the office, and no weapons are involved.
0: Tired. Everything's in slow motion.
1: We'll be staging.
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0: Vamos a sentir, ¿no?
1: Howdy, well, so it's you and I have been around.
0: Yeah, about 3.5 around.
1: You and I have been around.
0: That's my detention.
1: That's your
0: time. Power's been turned off. Fire's been extinguished. We removed the trees from the road. This county roads never showed up. Engine 10 clear.
1: All right, 2021.

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1: Pat.
0: Just want to confirm this is a first party caller.
1: That's correct. First party 50-year-old male mumbling states that he was having a seizure.
0: I'm sorry, can you give the facility a call and let me know 1 hour?
1: Okay, I'm direct.

0: 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Engine 71, can you repeat?
1: In service.
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16-16 to the painting to Latimer Court off Ross Ridge Road. We did T Tom C Charles on the east, 1524. Ambulance 435, 17-26 for the injured patient, 2525 Hot Spring Road off Stella Maris Drive, the Clarity House, Unit K King 205 on Central, 1525.

0: Cyclone small cell dash 2 bound on plane 83, King Henry Circle off Philadelphia, right on east, 1525.
1: Which route is clear out of the detail?
2: Okay, 1520.
3: You don't think I've got some breathing? Was it a recent car accident? Is that a pain?
2: Medic 285, you have a 7-3-0 male that's lightheaded.
4: Yes, sir. Can you possibly do a callback to confirm which parking garage she is in?
3: Okay, I'm direct. They did advise a parking garage in a black Volkswagen Tiguan towards the left of the entrance. I'm not sure if that's an indication, but I'll give a call to anyway.
4: Yeah, I'm trying to get about 3 or 4 different parking garages with multiple levels.
2: Amber 18 is clear.
5: Amber 18, 1526.

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0: Yeah, they want to watch 325. Subject opened up the elevator door to a male subject laying on the floor and speaking to himself. On every stage for police.
1: Why don't want to write the police?
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0: three not go around.
1: We have police around. It's not friendly, please.
2: 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Please, do you have the call nature of the request for them specifically?
1: 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We're
2: 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Have your eyes.

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2: I'm reading the comments now for a current call, asking if PD is needed. That is a negative. They can click.
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0: 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One ten, handling a lengthy refusal. 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
1: Medic 2-24, hard problem, 6825, Canfield Road off Alder Street, Unit 8, B Boy on West, 5041.
0: This is 392.
1: 392.
0: Very distinguished fire, please come scene, they're going to handle the rest, we're clear.
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0: 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Probably states her husband has had two home health nurses come in, and they're saying his heart rate is very low, has been advised to call for an EMT.
1: Okay.
0: 1542.
1: Okay. 275,
2: 1543.

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1: Correct, 285, 1549.
2: Yes, clear. Heavy clear, 1549.
3: Engine 101 is clear. 101, heavy clear.

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1: 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Go further.
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1: 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Diabetic mother is weak and unwell.
2: Quebec 29-7-543 for the wires. 1,624 transferred. 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
1: 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Triple 19, 80-year-old female, conscious and breathing. 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Didn't want medics at the time, but now does, saying she's hot.
0: Thank you, Doctor.
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0: Western-1 Fall, 7887 Rockhorn Red, off Scholar Road, E-68.
1: Squawk 483, somewhere else?
2: Squawk 483. Call advise the electrical pole's on fire, and then a tree fell onto it and caught on fire as well. It is contained to the equipment only. Nothing further.
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3: 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Patient's still on the ground. Nothing further.

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2: $16.02.

0: Is that Amber 19?
1: Go ahead, Amber 19. So the patron just wants police here. Do you mind just telling the police that the location is going to be behind the building of 9199 Redstown Road?
2: 9109 or
1: 9199?
2: 9199.
1: Thank you very much.
2: Amber 19, are you clearing at this time?
1: We're about to. I'll advise you.
2: 315, 604.

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1: Is that Rainbow 19?
2: Go ahead, Rainbow 19.
1: I'm going to update the address. So it will still be 9199 Redstown Road, Suite up 111.
2: Is that behind the location? I've asked PD for ETA as well.
1: Yeah, that's correct. And then he's also going to be clear on a location.
2: 1606.
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0: Dispatch from Squad 483, we located the issue BG pole number 90265, pole to pole, branch on wires that's already burned through. No hazard, and we're clear.
1: Okay, I'm direct 16.
2: Box 17-11, engine 17, first spotter, medic 16 on the road. Six subject, not alert, 946, crosswind place off Rockwood Circle on Central, medic 16.
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1: 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Patient is diabetic. And advised their sugar drop below 40. Is responding and breathing normally?
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4: 111. Yes, you said.
3: The clearing GBMC, do you want us on that?
4: Are you referring to the MVC or the same subject in the 17 bus?
3: Yeah, this is AMBO 11, not 111. We're clear GVMC. If you want, we can take our box. That way we can kick 55 off of that.
4: I got the right timing around on the 11 box. Medic 55 will have you take the 17-11 box. Medic 55.
5: Okay, go up to 17, Mike.
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0: Direct, 1614. I'm going to go with an EMS 3, 70-year-old male, status unknown, caller by subject is standing in the grass by the parking lot, laying down. No further.
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0: 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Go ahead.
1: Scene canceling in S3. Casey got up and walked away. He was just taking a break for the police that were on vacation.
0: Okay, I'm back. You must be.
2: Clear. 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Alerting system's not going off. We're not getting tested either.
0: Okay, would you like a test to be done?
2: Be great.
0: Okay, excuse me, fine.

0: 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Okay, we're back to heavy clear 6-1.
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0: Medic 12, 6-1.

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0: Correct, thank you.
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1: Yeah, call dispatch.
4: 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PD are handling, taking patients to family members. Can you please dispatch out of service personnel?
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0: 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Can you show us returning out of service?
1: Scanner. 17 out. 17 having a ride back on 0-5-0. 17 Mac 505. Side patient is beginning to believe they're having a stroke. Patient is a 40-year-old female, conscious, breathing.
2: 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And up there, 95 is clear to 17.
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1: 914, 638.
0: 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Excuse me, BG pole number 95900.
2: 95900.
0: That's correct.
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0: You can turn on Halesworth off of York and it will direct you at the back entrance across from Wawa.
2: Okay. 2244 Forge Road off Jordan Way on 8-1641.
3: Engine 17 from the driver. You want me to relocate over there?
0: Yeah, you can come up on Halesworth. We're up at the corner.
3: On the way.

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1: But
0: VGE's ETA is 60 minutes, 60 minutes.
1: I'm direct. Can you advise PD that we have Rolling Road shut down in the area of Clifton if they could come out to assist with traffic?
0: Absolutely. 16.2.

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1: 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No injuries, nothing further.
0: 55 or not?
1: 16-43.
2: MS one's around.
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1: That is lit.
2: 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It's a black Jeep. Unknown if alternative fuels are used.

0: 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Oxygen levels are low. Nothing further.
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0: 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And to answer your question, you were logged off duty. That's why you were not alerted.
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5: 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You said you were upgrading to a medic.
4: That's negative. This is medic 10 clearing, and we will be downgrading to an AMVO level.
5: I've downgraded to medic 10. I'd be clear downgrading to AMVO 10 at 1651.
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3: 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And 111 1-17 for fall, 111 Allegheny Avenue off Washington Avenue in Central, 1652.

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1: 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Patient's a 50-year-old female, constant breathing, stairwell main level, near the sassy skillet, fell and has a cut above her eye.

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0: Pushback 5-6, down in 24 uppers, all tack 2-2, engine 5, truck 5, alerting PWI squad 43, medic 5, EMS 2. MVQ is a rescue, Washington Boulevard and Monumental Avenue, operations are on tack 2-2 at 1706.
1: 24 is about.
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2: 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They advise 2 people injured, 1 female and 1 male. A fluid leak, someone is trapped or pinned in an SUV versus a pickup truck, airbags deployed. 24-6. Okay, 911 just advised that the male was able to get out of the vehicle.
4: Grand Sample, line up.
3: 2354, not short.
2: 707. 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Medic 5, 1707.
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2: 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Before they had an open line, they said the male patient told them they were able to get out of the vehicle.
0: Central 5,
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0: Allegheny Avenue off Washington Avenue, Central.
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1: 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Fast lane and white SUV. 695 right before 2A. And crash to 23A.
2: 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We were coming from 18.
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1: 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Having trouble breathing, he's by the offices.
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0: 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Patient does have asthma or COPD. Nothing further.
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0: Paramedic 18, 4401, Silverbrook Lane, off Lakeside Boulevard, Unit B Boy, 3021 West, 737.
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0: I see you had an EMS 6. Are we still due for a call?
2: We were made direct that you were no longer a paramedic engine. You were added originally for an ALS upgrade.

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1: Yes.
0: 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The alarm company called back, advised they spoke with a key holder, gave proper codes, and is requesting to cancel.
1: Okay, we'll be clear.
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3: 1744.
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3: 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That's 291 MO1, black on the CRV and a gray Nissan, Altima involved, advising with injury.
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0: 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Dispatch, you need copy down to back room for the remain on location. 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
0: Okay, direct, who's gonna be my closest AOS? Just wait for me, thanks.
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0: Placing en route to 213, my head is down.
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0: On the call, please. Okay, I'll dispatch him.

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1: Engine 56, stage prior to arrival. Caller said he isn't allowed to be in the apartment complex because yesterday he went to the hospital for suspected CO poisoning. He said he's been feeling tired and weak for over 2 years. Ambulance said the story was hard to follow. PD have the call.
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3: Black Club National Engine 11. 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
4: Almost five around.
1: EMS 5, are you going to data 56 box?
4: I believe I was dispatched from a 40 box, but I'm not really sure.
1: Have you to a 14 box of 14-25 for ALS upgrade at 2205 Falls Gable Lane.
4: Okay, I'll switch over to Central. 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

0: 14-22-14, medic 505, trouble breathing, 24, Summer Green Court off Lynchfield Road, Metro, 879.
1: Inbound 19, 86-year-old female, constant breathing, altered level of consciousness, changing condition, increased pain, dehydrated, is in room 117.
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1: 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Did you have the engine just because of first responder?
2: 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Such a quick interclear. Engine 14, station, fire, 8 north.

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1: 14-11 for the 6
2: 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Yes, responding 55-0, direct on stage.
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3: Yeah, we're direct.
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1: Yeah, we're going regular.
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0: 1353, I'll use 1313.
1: Cyber.
2: Yeah, 1313.

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2: Clear.
3: 203 is going to be in unit 1363, 82-year-old female, conscious and breathing, fell earlier, is now confused, and unsure if they have internal bleeding. 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
1: EMS 8, clear out.
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0: John 4-4, stand by. Little Axe 40-7, truck 404 on the road to the gas leak, 305 Hedge Pocket Way off Lady Meadow Road, on West, truck 404.
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1: 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Engine 13, Medic 13, EMS 2, responding for 61-year-old female, constant breathing, not alert. Have any allergic reaction to meds?
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0: version of 55. Yeah, I'll do ETA on voice.
1: Yeah, just 55. 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
0: Disregard, they're pulled on now.
1: 1824.
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0: 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Police are speaking with the other victim.
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0: You call that clear this call, but can you place us out for a second to get fuel?
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0: We have a very small leak in the valve of hydrogen fuel. We tried to tighten that up. It was unsuccessful. Still dripping. I called up station 14 by landline. Can go ahead and dispatch them for a pump off. 60 gallons.
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1: 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It's fine. 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
1: Welcome back, 65-20-55, the fire alarm, 4524 Golden Meadow Drive off Warmstone Circle on East, 1845. Number 111, stand by. Number 111 on the road, EMS 7ALS, 11-4, under medical, 1717 Aberdeen Road off Loch Ness Road, Central, number 111.

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4: They're
1: advising there's a subject inside of a van, doors open, not alert but breathing, baby carrier in the back. Not sure if there's a child inside. 20-year-old female on this situation.
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1: 8048.
5: Can you send a PD to our location? We're going to be at the off-ramp from 83 southbound onto Middletown Road. We're right at the top of the ramp, so looks like he was involved in an accident.
1: Okay. Are you specifically requesting county police? Because on an off-ramp, that should be handled by state, I believe.
5: Yeah, we're technically still on the ramp, so if you want to make an MSP.
1: All right, I'm back. I'll give him a call. He said it's northbound off-ramp to Middletown?
5: 83 southbound on the ramp to Middletown Road.
1: All right.
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0: Yeah, what's your 20? Where are you?
1: Bel Air and Fitch.
0: All right, dispatch from Engine 10. We'll handle that fire alarm.
2: Okay. Engine 8, you're clear.
1: 8's clear.

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1: Go ahead.
0: Are you going to need police?
2: Engine 60 took the driver to the parking lot. They're checking him out right now. Unknown if he's been a transport or not. The vehicle is disabled at the top of the ramp at Middletown Road. So I don't know if MSP wants to handle that or not, but right now the car is just sitting in the middle of the ramp.
0: On there.
2: You can hold engine 60 clear.
0: Okay, everything.
3: Medic 18, box 51-18, control breathing. 1119, TCR. Okay,
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0: Good. Marlin
3: Avenue, Middleborough Road. This is EMS 7 in service, phone being sent to the tent. Person is in the car, smoking a cigarette, no baby in the car. She told us to get the F away from her car.
0: Heard. EMS 7.
1: Okay, I'm clear.
3: You out.
5: Medic
0: 50 Avenue
5: Road.
0: Medic 24, EMS 6 out.
1: Spoke from Cooking, we're clear.
5: All right, 1355.
0: Amber 111, stand by. Amber 111, cover spot.
6: EMS 6, I can get EMS 7, they don't go down to Tallahassee, Boulevard.
0: Dispatch
1: 47, I'm just going to jump up.
0: Hall, high school.
1: All right,
0: respond.
6: EMS 6, you can clear.
0: Amber
3: 111. Thank you, Warren.
1: Amber 111 is a vote.
6: Andrew 1, Amber 111, right. He's on 121, 20-year-old male, possibly overdosed in front of location. He's not conscious, but he is breathing. Amber 111, 13-year-old male, conscious and breathing. Well, Christian, you got hit in the neck. We'll call a spot.
0: Respond. 1, E656.
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0: This is responding, medical log 21-14 for a 65-year-old male, not conscious, not breathing, found lying face down on the floor. Caller is unable to roll him over on his back. No further info.
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0: off 21-14, air guard engine 175, Smocker 30 red, 1625, Holly Tree Road, Police Quarters Road, Burke Road. Responding east of 18th.
1: 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False alarm.
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0: 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Glenwood Road, Salig Avenue, and a dead end. 1 East, 1907.
2: EMS 4, 1907. 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Responded for a 3-month-old male, conscious breathing. 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Doesn't know what's wrong. The baby's constantly screaming and vomiting, and the caller's uncomfortable. 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
1: Defender.

0: 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Intersection Whitmarsh Boulevard, Perry Hills Road. Respond, East 1908. Bird Little Box 3-5, Engine 3, respond for fire alarm. 6958, Brockfields Road, Potterfield Road, Cloverhill Road. Respond, West 1909.
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0: No further.
1: Direct.

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1: Is our patient in a vehicle?
0: They didn't advise they were in a vehicle, just gave the intersection.
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0: Region 175, 1910.
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0: Medic 15, I have you on route. 24, 92-year-old male, conscious breathing, fell and can't move his leg. He's no longer on the floor. He's going to be at the nurse's station.
2: 15, sir.
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2: Management 114 and 14 are going to handle the pump off. 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
3: Larry, low box 14-10, engine 2.
0: Medic 17, I'm sorry, which hospital?
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0: Okay, proceed.
3: Message 2, it was called 19 false.

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Clear local action 710 and 1608, response for call. 22 Glenwood Road, apartment A, 10 Stanley Avenue. 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

0: just past number 11. Do we have a building on this?
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2: Negative. I never got a response from 911. I have room number 522, but they didn't specify which building. I'm trying to do a callback for AMBO 1, and I can try to contact the facility for yours.
0: Okay, we're just going to hop in and see which one it is. I appreciate that, Richa.
2: Okay.
0: What road call?
2: Sorry. This is 26.
1: Yeah, 203 is clear. The hospital.
2: 2203, 1926. This is came from dispatch. You on the channel? Okay, I have you clear. 1927. It's in 7 Angle 8, apartment A for a 66-year-old female conscious breathing, fell out of her wheelchair and hit her head. She is still on the floor. No further.
0: Step to

0: 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Hey, for peace.
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1: Medic 18, transporting 218.
2: The Sage Court, Bedford Avenue. 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
2: Okay.
0: Thanks.
2: Medic 203, route.
1: Have you a route?

0: Andrew one and out.
1: Andrew one heavy and out. Andrew one medic 203, patient's going to be a 52-year-old male, conscious and breathing, feeling dizzy, having trouble with his speech, no prior stroke history.
0: This is from medic 14, I'm clarifying on CVVD where.
1: You'll probably be closer than medic 203 to a one box.
0: I'm direct for info, thank you.
1: Okay, 203, you can go in service. I'll put medic 14 on it. And 14, you can still continue engine one. That was a first.
0: Please, thank you.
1: You're welcome.
2: That could be clear. Thank you.
1: 1932. Go ahead.
0: 34.
1: 34, 1932.

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0: 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Hold me temporarily out of service, returning for CDF.
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2: Got one female with contusion to her forehead. 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
0: Dumbarton Road to Dorking Road.
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0: 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Only information is caller advises thick smoke coming from a house at location. 1942.
1: This is from Ambo 1.
2: Ambo 1.
1: The staff here found the resident's medicine, so we're going to be clear on the no patient.
2: Okay, received.
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0: As three's arrived, Gary investigating. Going to be at 2026 Rolling Road. We do have light smoke in the area to the rear of a structure. Cavalier is 3, I'll have command.
1: Okay. Engine 3, provides light smoke in the area of a structure, 2026 Rolling Road. 1944.
0: And by 395 is clear, 213. As 13 arrives, second two, Rolling High Drive behind, engine 3.
1: Engine 13 on the hydrant, 1944.
0: Well, transport Franklin Square.
2: Might as well, 1944.

0: Just that front command.
1: All right, command.
0: You can pick off the box.
2: Illegal burn to the rear. 2023
0: Kennecott. And the homeowner is extinguishing it now. And we're going to be clear.
1: Attention all units, fire box 13-21. 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

0: 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Little Watch 40-9, truck 44, respond for fire alarm. 3738 Butler Road, St. John's. Belmont Avenue to a Mill Road, respond. West 44.
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0: Amber 19, we're going to be out of service, returning on a detail.
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